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0: fire up the time machine, it's time to go back to the future. 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

We're just about halfway through the show, which means we're heading around the world next. We will be in the mix for the next 30 minutes featuring some of the best artists in dance music right now and more from Controversial Records too. Remember, if you want to check out all of my upcoming tour dates, be sure to check alok.com/tour.

The mix with me, Alok, playing you my favorite artists and tracks around right now. I want to thank everybody who's been locked into the show. And until next time, have fun and I'll see you back here soon.

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You bend the world at your will. Kingdom set where you would go. But every round comes to an end. Echoes of eternal glory ringing through the halls. The city that once told a story. You came amongst them all.

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